0: Go ahead.
1: I'll be out with a male Laurel.
0: This is Alan. Nothing in the last 12. Negative MCIC.
1: Copy.
0: Go ahead.
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1: My Zerker's frozen. You can clear me with a written warning.
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1: Beams off you.
0: Copy. Lost Nurses at the Iowa registration. I know Robert Charlie 418, IRC 418. I don't need to be dead to the call.
2: Okay.
0: As well. Seven, C boy, R Robert, C Charlie, C Paul, 387, D R C T, if you could just add it.
3: Lawson, right, Tom?
1: Lost number 2330, can send me that medical, number 23.

Welcome first responders, you're needed at Buzzy's 414 Main Street for a 72-year-old female. She's not conscious, is breathing, possible stroke. Buzzy's 414 Main Street, lost her time in 1918. Dwight Ambulance, you're needed at Buzzy's at 414 Main Street in Walton. Buzzy's 414 Main Street in Walton for a 72-year-old female, not conscious, is breathing, possible stroke. 414 Main Street in Walton, lost her time in 1919.

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0: set to you for ranch checking your status. All I got was a Kia.
1: 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We're fine, clear alarms.
0: Copy, clear alarms.
2: So repeat page for Walton First Responders. Repeat page for Walton. You're needed at Buzzy's, 414 Main Street. 414 Main Street for a 72-year-old female. Not conscious, is breathing. She's having a possible stroke. 414 Main Street, Western Time in 1922. Center.

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0: Dispatcher 43, deputy on scene says the patient is now conscious. She's semi-alert. She's slowly coming through.
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0: We're at 27 through I by name and Dear Beast.
1: Go ahead.
0: We're Robert Tom, first name Carol, Charles M. Robert Young, Ocean Lincoln, middle initial M. Mary, DOB 0516, 1941, 0516, 1941.

0: a Sunny Unit assault. Heard at 767 13th Avenue South. Callers advised that her 9-year-old granddaughter was outside while doing a flip. A male tenant from another apartment came out and started tickling her, causing her to fall and hit her head on the concrete.
1: 796. 805.

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1: 10-4.

0: 8-10-792 Hyena domestic violence. It's going to be 2349 Dunham Street. Caller's advising she's calling on behalf of her friend. Said the male half choked her out, took his daughter and left. She's now saying she's unsure if he left or not. Unsure of weapons. Unsure if he's under the influence or anything.
1: I need to.

0: All right, well, if I deal by numbers, or I will.
1: Copy.
0: Okay. 52. Right, that's the way it will be, Timmy.
1: 10-4.

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1: Hey, 805, hello.
0: Could you just dispatch an ambulance? She's saying that she's really tired and they're worried about a concussion.
1: Copy.

Ambulance 1, Ambulance 1, you're needed at 767 13th Avenue South, the rear apartment, 767 13th Avenue South. Officers out with a juvenile female, 9 years old, awake and breathing, possible concussion, 767 13th Avenue South. Officer time in 2007.

0: Lossner, ambulance one is en route to 767 13th Avenue South.
1: 10-4.

0: 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This will establish 13th Avenue South Command.
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0: Los Angeles 327,
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0: You know what apartment number the officers are in?
2: The rear apartment. I'm not sure what number it is.

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1: 768, go ahead.
0: We have a good phone number for that subject who they didn't need the welfare check on us.

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Union Lincoln 582, UL 582. It's going to be the welfare subjects vehicle.

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1: Well, if anything, I'll be out at 92.
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0: 305-307, I'll say. A reckless driver last seen at 1121 First Street says that there's a black female on the hood of a vehicle. It was a dark-colored blue Buick Enclave. The black female was wearing pink pants and a black shirt.
1: 307.

0: We lost an ambulance when it is clearing the scene. This will terminate command on 13th Avenue South. Patient refusal.
1: 10-4.

0: Good.
1: I was not able to make contact with him.
0: Sorry, I can just make sure whether we got a knock.

Ambulance 1, Ambulance 1, you're needed to 514 8th Avenue South, 514 8th Avenue South, Apartment 2, for a 52-year-old female, conscious and breathing, having hip pain and can barely move. Dispatch code 30A Adam 03, lost in our timeout 2033.

Ambulance 3, you're needed at the Thompson Prison, 1100 One Mile Road, 1100 One Mile Road, for a 37-year-old male bleeding from the left leg, 1100 One Mile Road, alternate time in 2034.

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Have officers on scene with a female subject with a injury to her arm from an assault. Suspect's not on scene. 814 Lincoln Boulevard, lost her time in 2039.

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0: On a 2012 Ford Fusion comes back to Marilyn and Edward Kirshner.

0: Yeah, I got it. Company wine's available.
1: Company one, go ahead.
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2: 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What's the address?
0: South apartment 2.
2: Copy. Law Center will be in route 514-877.
0: 10-4.
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0: 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This will establish Lincoln Boulevard command.
1: 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Just checking your status.
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0: 500 block of 3rd Avenue North, Paul Nora George, 517, PNG, 517 in the 500 block of 3rd Avenue North.
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0: Okay.

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1: Copy.
2: Well, there's some nice subject stuff. 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
1: Lost nurse, huh? Or 68 from 92?
0: Go ahead.
1: Are you clear for information?
0: 10-4.
1: It's going to be Isaiah Widener. He has a level 29. It's false information as well.
0: 10-4. He's going to be one of my subjects.

0: 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Your keys are from Warren on the day aligner. 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
1: Ten four Isaiah Widener, date of birth 51076 as a local, test fit degree. 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
0: 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Also, Carly's negative NCIC.
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1: Also on Black 2017 Hyundai Santa Fe to Atari Campbell, Dubuque, expiration is 427, negative in Stacy.
0: Robert.

if there's any units close to 7 South, there's a crotch rocket heading westbound at 7 South and probably Bluff now, high rate of scene.

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Again, 1150 13th Avenue North, room 128. It's me for a 93-year-old male, conscious of breathing, having groin pain. It's me, 26 Alpha 1. Again, 1150 13th Avenue North, room 128, last time out, 2327.

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0: Most recent registration is from expiring 2025 on a white Lexus to a Maxwell Kleinberg.

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Deadwood Ambulance, you're needed at 707 6th Street, 707 6th Street, for a subject that's needing lift assist. 707 6th Street, lost in a time in 012. Okay.

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0: 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Go ahead. 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

0: 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I got 1-3 Georgia.
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0: you.
1: Hold our information for the showboat. 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The building seems secure, though. The building is secure.
2: Copy. Do you want to see if they can respond, or you just want to make aware of it?
1: Make them aware. See if anybody from the gas is supposed to be here. There's two cars parked out front. So that's the place.
2: Okay.
3: We also possibly heard voices coming from inside. 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
1: 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He advised that they are okay to be there.
0: 10-4.

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0: The Lincoln Boulevard and South 12th Street. King John Boy, 669. KJB, 669. Lincoln Boulevard and South 12th Street.
1: Pepper.

0: 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Jenny Diner's parking lot. 10-4.
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0: 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OZA 754. 400 block, 6th South.
1: 10-4. 400 block, 6th South.

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0: Awesome, I have some
1: idea. And you go ahead.
0: Can you just log that the public areas of the apartment building are clear, and I'll be out with a vehicle up the 30th North boat ramp?
1: Copy, it's going to reference the same call.

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0: or check the area. 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

Michael's John Frank comes back on a 2009 Honda Accord, black in color, to a Shaquilla Smith out of Youngsville. Expiration is 2027.

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0: Law Center from 17. Can you give me information check on our reporter, please?
1: He's valid. Class C Charles, endorsement L. Lincoln, restriction B. Boy, expiration 2032. Nothing in the festival.

0: I'm going to be UTLing 8 hours out in the roadway. I did see a farmer out about, so I believe I might have been hitting out back then.
1: Copy.

Ambulance 1, you're needed at 1238 8th Avenue North for subject that is slid out of bed. It's a lift assist only. 1238 8th Avenue North, timeout 710.

0: Go ahead.
1: We said gentleman calling for a theft. We tried transferring up to dispatch, but it wasn't working, so I just put it in as a CFS. Do you want to take a look at it?
0: Copy.
2: I'll be out at the Masonic Lodge on the community policing. You can confirm.
3: Copy.

0: An ambulance was needed at 408 7th Street, Apartment 1, for a 79-year-old male, conscious of breathing, possible heart attack. Has taken two nitros. 408 7th Street, Apartment 1, time out 856. Three-time medical.
1: Well, sir, I'm direct. You can show me a route.
0: Copy.

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2: 816.
0: Area 5th Avenue North and North 4th Street. Caller states there was a male yelling at an older boy. Boy went back into the apartment and the male subject took off southbound with a baby stroller. White male, last seen wearing dark clothing. Caller just thinks the baby should be checked on.

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0: Copy.

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1: 10-4, Los Angeles, direct. I'm going to be making entry to the house.
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0: Hi.
1: Can you start medical? 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She fell yesterday and hasn't been able to get up.
0: Have you

0: Go to ambulance, put ambulance you're needed at 326 Avenue DeWitt, 3206 Avenue DeWitt. Officers are out with a female subject that fell on the floor yesterday and has not been able to get up. Tail at 944.
1: Can you start by seeing at the PD?

is a repeat page for DeWitt Ambulance. Repeat page, read it at 326 Avenue DeWitt. 326 Avenue DeWitt. Officer Trout with an elderly female. She fell on the floor yesterday and has been unable to get up. Time out, 9:47.

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2: Do we have a listed cell phone number for Joyce?
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0: Rồi. Paul Young, Robert 412, PYR 412, please. No stolen on a white 2000 Chrysler Voyager to a Wayne and Shannon Miller 6555 Fifth Avenue South 7-26.
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0: 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Let me know if that comes back to a Phillips. Come for, thank you.
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0: 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I needed 1458.
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0: 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Do you have a check on the female RO?
1: I see she's valid. Nothing in the past 12.
0: Okay, thank you.

0: 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I-13, 6th Avenue South. 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

0: 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I will give you a call for service and remove my computer's down.
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Repeating 6th Avenue and 10th Street in DeWitt. 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

0: being traffic. 816, go ahead. Be in the 400 block of 4th Avenue South, Lincoln Charles John 140, LCJ 140, 400 block of 4 South.
1: Copy.

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0: 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She has incredibly low potassium. Come out 1311.
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0: Happy. He said there's one other person. I'll send you his ID here. Copy.

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0: Just for information, we paged out the ambulance to Fields Tone for a 75-year-old female, like in breathing. She has low potassium.
1: 10-4. I will be responding once needed.
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0: 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I just got flagged down, 2nd Avenue South, in the 700 block.
1: Having 2nd Avenue block, 2nd Avenue South.

0: 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I'll be out with Delbert Kuhn. Can you check office?
1: Copy.

0: Ambulance 1, we need you en route to 925 South 4th Street. It's going to be the community health care for an 80-year-old female, conscious and breathing. Caller is advising that the patient is with a provider, that she is on coagulants for a AFib condition and has significant bleeding underneath her skin. Time in, 1322.
1: I'm clear.
2: Copy.

0: 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I'm okay.
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0: laws are in 2324 traffic. Give me the 2200 buck here on 90th Avenue. I will pray John Robert King, 714, JRK 714. 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

Ambulance 3, Ambulance 3, we need to route to the 2500 block of 3rd Avenue North. Repeating, 2500 block of 3rd Avenue North. It's going to be in the alley for a 55-year-old male. Conscious and breathing, caller's advising his PTSD symptoms are acting up. Time in 1400.

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1: Correction, it's going to be the 2500 block of North 3rd Street in the alley.
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1: Being the 2100 block South 14th Street with Nora Lincoln Boy 604 NLV 604 in the 2100 block South 14th Street. Seeing update location, I'll be in the 1600 block South 14th Street.
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1: Austin, ambulance 3 on scene. Just be North 3rd Street, command.
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1: 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There's AF 26.
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0: 2400 block Comanche Avenue with Illinois Plate, Frank Lincoln, 27352, FL 27352, 2400 block of Comanche Avenue.
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0: 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Could be at 3345 Highway 136, 3345 Highway 136, I have a plate. King out of X-ray 435, KIX 435, shoot them at that white chief.
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1: 814, go ahead.
0: I'll be in the 800 block of South 3rd Street. Change that. I'll be in the 200 block of 9th Avenue North with a white Honda CRV with no plates. White Honda CRV with no plates in the 200 block. 9th Avenue.
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1: I'm still not getting the street. I need the street.
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1: 10-4.

Emails three, you're needed at 915 13th Avenue North in the lab. 915 13th Avenue North in the lab for a 25-year-old female, like in breathing. She was having a seizure. Time out. 1515.

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0: Sheriff's Office. I'm the sign of reckless driver, Highway 61, mile marker 132, northbound. It's passed on from Scott County. They have limited information. A black Chevy Avalanche, partial plate, clean X-ray Edward. It was yelling and throwing drinks at a different car. The reporting party didn't want to be involved and didn't want to speak with anyone.
1: Reporting down position.
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0: 7-9, you want to sign you a domestic non-violent with 816. It's going to be 319 3rd Avenue North. Correction, it's going to be east of this residence. Caller is advising can hear a female screaming.
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0: In reference to that 10th low gate, I checked 1261 to 30. I'm over UCL. You can go ahead and close out.
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0: Very small offer. Sir, I wanted to make you aware that we have a broke down South Bridge. It's a black Dodge Ram, ran out of gas, is blocking traffic. 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
1: Okay. 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Otherwise, if Fulton's interested, they can, or Whiteside, they can take care of it.

0: Great 14, checking his status. Hey, 14, I just got a Kia.
1: We're good.
0: Copy.

0: 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That's that one registration. 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MVK 462.
1: Comes back to a 2018 Ford EcoSport, black and color, registered to a Kevin Wittenauer out of Clinton. Expiration is November 2026.

0: 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We'll be out at 504 9th Avenue. 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
0: 2, Charles, 4, Robert, David, George, Charles, George, 4, Henry, Robert, 6, 6, 4, 6, 5, 5.

0: 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Are you cleared for information?
1: I'm clear.
0: Okay. That vehicle comes back stolen out of Rock Island, comes back on a Dodge Caravan, black in color, with a bumper sticker on the back that says Bernie Sanders and his son is in the Navy.
1: That's it. Thank you.
0: Deborah, you're welcome.

0: 10-4.
1: Can you also advise the tow that there is no keys and no tires on the vehicle?
0: What building did you say you're in front of? I'm sorry.
1: Building 14.
0: 10-4, thanks. 781-813, assigning you a welfare check.
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0: 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Tow is going to be ETA 10 to 15.
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1: Highway 61 northbound, mile marker 144, white Nissan Altima swerving. Number 28, caller is no time lapse, pass on from a Copita.
0: I'm going to be out of position if you're on the ledge, scaling up.
2: We're in opposition.
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0: Ambulance 2, you're needed at 1239 9th Avenue South, 1239 9th Avenue South for a 21-year-old male, conscious and breathing, has a foot injury. 1239 9th Avenue South, Boston Time, 1714. We added a note and reopened the theft call 1528 if you could take a look at it.
1: Lawson, your ambulance crews are now 9th Avenue South. Tech 2.
0: Temper.
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1: 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There's a couple vehicles racing up 2nd Street from 6 Oaks.

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0: Eight 46 comes back on a maroon 2000 Buick Park Avenue to Lyndon Andreessen, 2103 North 2nd Street, expiration 9/26.
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0: 71816.
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0: 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I'm just coming into downtown.
1: Yeah, we are, they're up to McDonald's now. The first vehicle actually pulled in behind El Toro. It's a whitish, white passenger car. The second vehicle's up, just probably passing 9th North.
0: 10-4.

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0: 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Thank you.
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1: Highway 601 northbound, just north of 11th Street, with Iowa Plate, Ocean Henry Victor 504. Ocean Henry Victor 504. 61 northbound, north of 11th.
0: Highway 61 northbound, north of 11th.

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0: Absolutely.

Go ahead and creep me in, please, Nora. Okay, thanks.

Company 2, Ambulance 2, Company 2, Ambulance 2. You're needed at 340 South 18th Street, 340 South 18th Street for a 69-year-old male, conscious and breathing. Fall victim, he's in and out of consciousness. He is bleeding from the face and the knee. 340 South 18th Street, Love Turn Time in 1855.

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